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the short end of sticks, so we made a fire dead. 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I take that as a compliment.

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1: Jesus was a 5'4 brown skin socialist. Nothing like the white man on that crucifix. The truth is there, you just won't notice it.

My cat went missing, and now two mysterious sisters named Krita and Malta Kano come by my house now and then with words of great enigma that lead

feet is tangled up with water. The water I drink and the water at the bottom of the well in my neighborhood. The well I must visit.

individual, individual, individual, individual, individual, individual, individual, individual, individual, individual, individual, individual, individual, individual, individual, individual, individual, individual, individual, individual, individual, individual, individual, individual, individual, individual, individual, individual, individual, individual, individual, individual, individual, individual, individual, individual, individual, individual, individual, individual, individual, individual, individual, individual, individual, individual, individual, individual, individual, individual, individual, individual, individual, individual, individual, individual, individual, individual, individual, individual, individual, individual, individual, individual, individual, individual, individual, individual, individual, individual, individual, individual, individual, individual, individual, individual, individual, individual, individual, individual, individual, individual, individual, individual, individual, individual, individual, individual, individual, individual, individual, individual, individual, individual, individual, individual, individual, individual, individual, individual, individual, individual, individual, individual, individual, individual, individual, individual, individual, individual, individual, individual, individual, individual, individual, individual, individual, individual, individual, individual, individual, individual, individual, individual, individual, individual,

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0: 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I get expensive fabrics. 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